0: mayor of the English city of Manchester, Andy Burnham, is trying to convince the UK Prime Minister Keir Starmer to resign. It comes after Friday's decisive by-election win, with Burnham securing 55% of the vote. It means he's now a Member of Parliament and can challenge the Prime Minister. Everson Stuart Smith has more from London.
1: With the first major hurdle passed, Andy Burnham is trying to convince UK Prime Minister Keir Starmer to leave without a leadership contest. Both of them believe a formal contest is the worst option, as it would divide the Labour Party and distract from government, but neither is so far willing to give in. Allies of Andy Burnham, the most popular Labour politician in the country, are reportedly calling Labour Party MPs to put their backing behind the former mayor.
0: From Bureaus Worldwide, this is FSN.
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6: Here's your forecast for Ajo.
7: Tonight, clear skies, low right around 68. Saturday, sunny with a high near 100. Saturday night, clear skies, low right around 68. For our Sunday, sunny with a high near 100. Currently in Ajo, it's 99 degrees.
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10: 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Located at 811 North Highway 85 in Ajo. Karaoke Friday nights at 9 p.m. The Choo Choo on Highway 85 in Ajo.
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0: Small Town Big Radio Z89.3 Ella Langley, Choosing Texas, started off the 5 o'clock hour musically on our TGI Friday. Coming up for you this hour, Everclear. Also got Eddie Money, got Selena Gomez on the way as well. It is Friday, so we got to check in with Mr. Mesa, David Mesa, over in Sonoyta. He's going to get us caught up on everything going on in Sonoyta and Puerto Penasco, all right? Here's Marshmello and Miles on It featuring Kane Brown at Z89.3 115 HD3 Phoenix.
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1: Here's your forecast for Ajo.
2: Tonight, clear skies, low right around 68. Saturday, sunny with a high near 100. Saturday night, clear skies, low right around 68. For our Sunday, sunny with a high near 100. Currently in Ajo, it's 97 degrees.
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3: 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Located at 811 North Highway 85 in Ajo. Karaoke Friday nights at 9 p.m. The Choo Choo on Highway 85 in Ajo.
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1: Here's your forecast for Ajo.
2: Tonight, clear skies, low right around 68. Saturday, sunny with a high near 100. Saturday night, clear skies, low right around 68. For our Sunday, sunny with a high near 100. Currently in Ajo, it's 94 degrees.
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3: 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Tacos El Tarasco on Highway 85. 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

0: From the Desert Diamond Casino Y Weather Center, here's your forecast for Ajo.
1: Tonight, clear skies, low right around 68. Saturday, sunny with a high near 100. Saturday night, clear skies, low right around 68. For our Sunday, sunny with a high near 100. Currently in Ajo, it's 82 degrees.
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1: Tonight, clear skies, low right around 68. Saturday, sunny with a high near 100. Saturday night, clear skies, low right around 68. For our Sunday, sunny with a high near 100. Currently in Ajo, it's 79 degrees.
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1: Here's your forecast for Ajo.
2: Tonight, clear skies, low right around 68. Saturday, sunny with a high near 100. Saturday night, clear skies, low right around 68. For our Sunday, sunny with a high near 100. Currently in Ajo, it's 77 degrees.
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3: 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Located at 811 North Highway 85 in Ajo. Karaoke Friday nights at 9 p.m. The Choo Choo on Highway 85 in Ajo.
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1: Here's your forecast for Ajo.
2: Tonight, clear skies, low right around 68. Saturday, sunny with a high near 100. Saturday night, clear skies, low right around 68. For our Sunday, sunny with a high near 100. Currently in Ajo, it's 83 degrees.
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5: 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Hello, and welcome to another edition of the Electric Top 20. I'm Eric Tucker, getting ready to count down the biggest 20 hits of this week. Plus, I'm going to bring it back and play your favorite music from the 90s and 2000s. Now, before we get the party started, let's go back to last week. The number one song, Olivia Rodrigo, Drop Dead. We'll see if Olivia Rodrigo can make it to number one for the second week in a row. One of the biggest album releases of the summer, definitely Ariana Grande's new album, Petal, set to be released on July 31st. You don't have to wait too much longer. And from the new album, the lead single, Hate That I Made You Love Me.
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teaming up with Lil Jon, Damn I Love Miami, holding on to their spot at number 19 here on the Electric Top 20. At the end of the month, June 29th, it's the BET Awards, always fun to watch, and it's going to be an exciting year for Bruno Mars. He has 3 nominations he's up for, including Album of the Year, Best Male R&B Pop Artist, and Viewer's Choice Award.

0: Noah Kahan, The Great Divide, coming in at number 17 this week here on the Electric Top 20. Yeah, Noah Kahan, of course, from my home state of Vermont. You know he's making people proud there. At number 16 this week, Ella Langley, here's Choosing Texas.
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2: Here's your forecast for Ajo.
3: Tonight, clear skies, low right around 68. Saturday, sunny with a high near 100. Saturday night, clear skies, low right around 68. For our Sunday, sunny with a high near 100. Currently in Ajo, it's 81 degrees.
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5: We're on the way to number one. Hello and welcome back to the Electric Top 20. I'm Eric Tucker, and one of the best parts about summer, definitely the music festivals. There's just so many good ones this time of year. Last weekend in Tennessee was Bonnaroo. There were so many great performers like Kesha, Noah Kahan, The Neighborhood, The Strokes, Youngblood, Skrillex, and Teddy Swims performed. He's coming in at number 15, Mr. Know-it-all.
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0: Sienna Spyro, Die on This Hill, number 14 here on the Electric Top 20. Well, be careful buying concert tickets, especially if you're trying to go see BTS. Apparently, there's a lot of scams where people reach out to you on social media, and then they want you to pay them, and then they never deliver the tickets. So be really careful with that one. BTS coming in at number 13. Here's Swim.
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Speed Demon Justin Bieber coming in at number 12 here on the Electric Top 20. Now, Justin recently bought a used bicycle, and since then he's been spotted around Los Angeles riding the bike around. Looks like he's having a great summer so far. It's the Electric Top 20, and coming in at number 11, Harry Styles. Here's American Girls.

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3: Olivia Rodrigo, Drop Dead. That made it to number one last week, and you're going to find out if she can do it again. Hello, it's Eric Tucker with the Electric Top 20. I'm having so much fun counting down the hits and playing your favorite music from back in the day. You know, another thing I love along with music is wine, and actually Zach, the guitarist from One Republic, now owns his own winery in Michigan. Yeah, right on the shores of Lake Michigan. That's pretty cool. I like some good wine. All right.

0: Sabrina Carpenter house tour. That's coming in at number 9 this week here on the Electric Top 20. Later this summer on August 28th, Alex Warren will be dropping his much anticipated album, Wild Child, from the new album at number 8. Here's Fever Dream.
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0: Nadine, so easy to fall in love, coming in at number 7 here on the Electric Top 20. Huge music festival in the UK this weekend, the Pepsi Park Life Music Festival. Calvin Harris will be headlining that. Also, Zara Larsson performing this weekend at Midnight Sun, coming in at number 6.
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2: Here's your forecast for Ajo.
3: Tonight, clear skies, low right around 68. Saturday, sunny with a high near 100. Saturday night, clear skies, low right around 68. For our Sunday, sunny with a high near 100. Currently in Ajo, it's 79 degrees.
1: 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Located on Highway 86 in Rye, Arizona. 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
17: We're officially into the top 5 hottest hits of the week. Hello and welcome back to the Electric Top 20. Well, everybody's excited about the World Cup, a huge deal for soccer fans. And if you happen to be in the New York City area, definitely check this out. Pink Pantheress will be performing a free concert at the Brooklyn Bridge Park. That's happening on June 26th. Multiple free concerts happening there. So there you go. Free entertainment to kick off the summer. Pink Pantheress and Zara Larsson coming in at number 5 this week here stateside.
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0: Flowers, Risk It All, coming in at number four here on the Electric Top 20. Somber is having a busy summer of music festivals. He's performing at Lollapalooza in Chicago coming up on July 30th. And then right after that in Montreal, August 1st, he's performing at Oceaga. Somber is on top of the world right now. Those are just a couple of the exciting things coming up for him. And number three this week, here's Homewrecker from Somber.
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Olivia Rodrigo, Drop Dead. That's coming in at number 2 here on the Electric Top 20. Before I reveal the number 1 song, let's go back in time to the year 2000. This was the number 1 song on this day back then. Aaliyah, here's Try Again. It's been a long-

26 years ago, that was the number one song on this day. Aaliyah with Try Again. It's the Electric Top 20, and I'm Eric Tucker. Wow, we already made it to that number one song. But don't worry, I'll be counting down another set of hits next weekend and playing more of your favorite throwbacks. In the meantime, you can join me online, electrictop20.com. And for the first time, Tame Impala and Jenny have made it to number one. Here's

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2: Tonight, clear skies, low right around 68. Saturday, sunny with a high near 100. Saturday night, clear skies, low right around 68. For our Sunday, sunny with a high near 100. Currently in Ajo, it's 79 degrees.
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bar. 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
1: Here's your forecast for Ajo.
2: Tonight, clear skies, low right around 68. Saturday, sunny with a high near 100. Saturday night, clear skies, low right around 68. For our Sunday, sunny with a high near 100. Currently in Ajo, it's 75 degrees.
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It was just two lovers sitting in the car, listening to Blonde, falling for each other. Pink and orange skies, feeling super childish. No Donald Glover. Missed call from my mother.

we were just two lovers. 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Radio on blast, make the moment last. She got solar power. 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

0: 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Here's your forecast for Ajo.
1: For Saturday, sunny and toasty. High near 101. Tonight, mostly clear. Low right around 68. For our Sunday, sunny, toasty. High near 102. Sunday night, mostly clear. Low right around 70. Monday, sunny and toasty. High near 102. Currently in Ajo, it's 73 degrees.
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1: Hello, this is Spence. Thank you for joining me on the chart this week. In the next 3 hours, we'll be counting down the top 40 songs played right here on Z89.3 KZAO and on hundreds of radio stations all around the world. Before we look at this week's top 40, let's recap last week's number one.
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1: Last week, it was 5 weeks at the top of the chart for this. Lady Gaga, Adochi and Runway. We're going to make another week this week, I wonder.

0: last week. They made it then 5 weeks at the top of the chart. Are they going to make it a sixth week at number one this week, or will we have a brand new number one? We'll find out in the next 3 hours right here on Airplay 40. Last week's number one, then Lady Gaga and Doechii and Runway. Five new entries into the chart this week. They include the brand new single from Cat's Eye. It's called Pinky Up. Could that be today's number one on Airplay 40?
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2: 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It falls 2 places. I like this. I like her stuff as well. Brand new from CMAT, Jamie Oliver Petrol Station, kicks off this week's Airplay 40 at this week's number 40, down 2. 40.

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Shania Twain, Dirty Rosie, it's down four at 38 this week.

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3: Here's your forecast for Ajo.
4: For Saturday, sunny and toasty. High near 101. Tonight, mostly clear. Low right around 68. For our Sunday, sunny, toasty. High near 102. Sunny night, mostly clear. Low right around 70. Monday, sunny and toasty. High near 102. Currently in Ajo, it's 75 degrees.
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It was a new entry in last week's chart, and it is falling five places. Chemical Brothers, Q-Tip and Go, 37 on this week's Airplay 40. So I mentioned in this hour that we had, in these 10 songs, we had nine fallers and one new entry. Well, this week's number 36 is our first of five new entries into the chart this week, and it returned to the chart. She's been quiet for, goodness me, the last 10 or so years on the Airplay 40 countdown, but she's back with a brand new tune. This was the Australian entry to Eurovision this year. Delta Goodrum, this is Eclipse, new entry 36 on Airplay 40.

0: Platform number one, Harry Styles and Aperture at 35 on the countdown. We have one new entry from Harry Styles still to play, and another song to play from Harry Styles as well. Three songs from Harry Styles in the chart this week. Will one of those songs be in the top five? We'll find out, of course, in due course right here on Airplay 40.
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0: Talking about songs due to go into the top five maybe in the next few weeks in the future. Let's do Future Hit this week on Airplay 40. So every week we pick a song that we think is going to do well when it enters the charts. Sienna Spiro has a brand new tune. This is called Material Lover. We think this is going to do well. Love to know your thoughts then. Our Future Hit this week on Airplay 40.
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0: Sienna Spiro and Material Lover, future hit on Airplay 40 this week. We'd love to know your thoughts on that. Let us know, what do you think? Should that be a chart topper on the countdown? 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
0: Right, we continue with the countdown then at this week's number 34. Song that's been in the charts for 5 weeks, down 3. Maisie Peters, My Regards.

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0: You heard her latest song as the future hit this week, but there we are. That is her current single in the charts. Down six, Sienna Spiro, The Visitor, 31 on the countdown.
1: All right, Meow. 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Hurry up, Meow. Is there something funny here, boy?
2: No.
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2: I'm sorry. 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
2: I could have sworn you said Meow.
1: Do I look like a cat to you, boy? 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
2: No, no.
1: Am I drinking milk from a saucer?
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0: Well then, let's count down from 40 to 30. 40 down to CMAT, Jamie Oliver Petrol Station. Disclosure, Sun Come Up to Render, down 3 at 39. 38 falling for Shania Twain, Dirty Rosie. Chemical Brothers and Q-Tip goes down 5 at 37. 36, new entry, Delta Goodrum, Eclipse and Harry Styles. Aperture falls 5 at 35. 34, down 3, Maisie Peters, My Regards. Cruel World from Holly Humpson, down 6 at 33. 32, falling 8, Jungle the Wave. And Sienna Spiro, The Visitor, fall 6. This week's 31. Into the top 30 we go on this week's Airplay 40 chart. What is going to be where? It's one climber, seven fallers, one new entry, one non-mover in the next 10 songs. But what will be where? Well, 30 this week is a song that kicks off the chart 10 weeks ago. It falls one place. Bebe Rexha, Faithless, New Religion. This week's
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2: 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Hello, this is Spence. Thank you for joining me on the chart this week. We continue with the chart then at 29. Songs playing in the charts 4 weeks down 9. Charlie Puth, Michael McDonald, Kenny Loggins, Love and Exile.
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original hit for Van Halen. There we are, Jump. J Balvin, Amber Mark, Stevie Wright, Travis Barker, Down One, 14 weeks in the charts for them. At 27 on Airplay 40. 26, our next new entry, Cat's Eye.

Bruno Mars and Rich Goodall at 25 on this week's Airplay 40 chart. 12 weeks in the countdown, down 4 at 25. 24, I like his stuff. 5 weeks in the charts, down 5. Teddy Swims, Mr. Know-It-All. It's Airplay 40.

0: from the Desert Diamond Casino Rye Weather Center. Here's your forecast for Ajo.
1: For Saturday, sunny and toasty. High near 101. Tonight, mostly clear. Low right around 68. For our Sunday, sunny, toasty. High near 102. Sunday night, mostly clear. Low right around 70. Monday, sunny and toasty. High near 102. Currently in Ajo, it's 81 degrees.
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0: Let's count down then from 30 to 20. 30, it's down 1. Bebe Rexha, Faithless, New Religion. Charlie Puth, Michael Donald, Kenny Loggins, Love and Exile. Down 9 at 29. 28, falling 6. Lyle Duray, First Light, J Balvin, Amber Mark, Stevie Vai, Travis Barker, Jump. Full spot at 27. New entry at 26. Cat's Eye, Pinky Up, Risk It All from Bruno Mars. Down 4 at 25. 24, down 5. Teddy Swims, Mr. Know It All, Charlie XCX, Rock Music, Non Mover 23. 22, up 6. Alex Warren, Fine Place to Die. Liv Rodrigo, Book of Loves. Down 7 at 21 this week. Two climbers, 7 fallers, 1 new entry in the next 10 songs. 20 this week. Former number 1, 16 weeks in the charts. Down 4 for Louis Tomlinson and Imposter.
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weeks, falling one place, 2 weeks in the charts. Rolling Stones in the Stars at 19 on Airplay 40. Another track I'm absolutely loving at the minute. 7 weeks in the charts, longest running single, down 5 for Somber and Homebreaker.

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1: 17.

It's 6 weeks in the charts and down 5 for him. Paul Russell, Low Maintenance at 17 on this week's Airplay 40 chart. 16 is our next new entry. 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

The brilliant Ray in Nightingale Lane. 10 weeks of the charts, down 4 at 15 on Airplay 40. 60 minutes time, we're going to know what is this week's number one. It's been in the charts 3 weeks, climbing 3, Shakira and Burna Boy, Die Die at 14.

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4: Into the last 60 minutes of this week's Airplay 40 we go. 13 songs to play, but what is going to be at number one this week, we'll find out in the next hour. Can tell you 13 this week, been in the charts 6 weeks. It's up 2 places. Shaggy and Robin Thicke, looking lovely.

think that's going to be one of the songs of the summer. I'm just putting it out there. Shaggy and Robin Thicke, Looking Lovely, 13 on this week's Airplay 40 charts. 6 weeks in the countdown for them, and climbing two places too as well. This week's number 12 has been in the charts for 7 weeks, and it falls three, falling out of the top 10 for the first time since it entered into the chart. Actually, the same can be said for this week's number 11 as well. More of that on the way for you shortly. But at 12 this week, down three, Miley Cyrus. This is Younger You. It's Airplay 40.

0: former number one from Taylor Swift, Elizabeth Taylor. It's down 4, 12 weeks on the charts for her, 11 on this week's countdown.
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2: here's your forecast for Ajo.
3: For Saturday, sunny and toasty, high near 101. Tonight, mostly clear, low right around 68. For our Sunday, sunny, toasty, high near 102. Sunday night, mostly clear, low right around 70. Monday, sunny and toasty, high near 102. Currently in Ajo, it's 86 degrees.
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0: Before that, though, let's count down then from 20 to 10. 20 down 4, Louis Tomlinson, Imposter, Rolling Stones in the Stars, down 1 at 19. 18 down 5, Somber, Homewrecker. Paul Russell, High Maintenance, down 5 at 17. 16, New Entry, Becky Hill, More, More, More. Ray, Nightingale Lane, Falls 4 at 15. 14, up 3, Shakira and Burna Boy, Die Die. Shaggy and Robin Thicke, Looking Lovelies, up 2 at 13. 12, down 3, Miley Cyrus, Younger You, and Taylor Swift, Elizabeth Taylor, Falls 4, this week's number 11. Into the top 10 we go on Airplay 40. 2 climbers, 5 fallers, 2 new entries, 1 non-mover. Where's that non-mover? What about climber? What about new entry? It's all to play for. Who's going to be number 1 on Airplay 40? We will find out that in due course as well. Can tell you 10 this week. It's a former number 1. Down 4 for Harry Styles and American Girls.
11: 10.

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1: 5 weeks in the charts and climbing one place at 9 this week. Madonna, Sabrina Carpenter and Bring Your Love. 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

Voice in the Charts and Down 3 for Lewis Capaldi and Stay Love on this week's Airplay 40 charts. So before we continue with this week's chart, let's have a look at a song that is due to chart on next week's Airplay 40. We think this is going to do pretty well. In fact, we think this is potentially going to go top three. Brand new from Taylor Swift, I Knew It, I Knew You.

0: Taylor Swift, I Knew It, I Knew You. It charts on next week's Airplay 40. What do you reckon? Could that top the chart next week? Let us know. Get involved on our socials.
1: 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Back in the 1990s, we said been there, done that. 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
0: Right then, from a new entry on next week's chart to a new entry on this week's chart. Second highest new entry into the chart from the script. This is Man in the Arena.

Grace Abramson hit the wall at 5 on Airplay 40. We are inside the top 5 songs. And at this week's number 4 was a new entry last week. And it climbs one place. Zara Larsson and Shakira and Eurosummer.

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6: Into the top three we go then. These are the three big songs you've been listening to over the last 7 days. Which song, though, is going to top the chart? Is it going to be Lady Gaga and Doechii for a sixth week? Or are we going to have a brand new number one? Let's find out. Three this week on Airplay 40. Has been in the charts 3 weeks. It's down one place for Fisher and Tones and I. Favour this week's...
5: Three.
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0: Fisher. You come home to and Tones and I and Favour at 3 on Airplay 40. So we are inside the top 3. 2 songs to play. What is going to be at 2 and 1? If you're taking notes, as we kicked off the top 10, you know we had two new entries in the top 10. We've played one of those. There's still one to play. So is that new entry at 2? Or is that new entry at number 1? Two this week on Airplay 40. It's Lady Gaga and Doechii and Runway.
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0: Runway.
1: This week's number two then was last week's number one, Down One, Lady Gaga and Doechii and Runway. We have a brand new number one. Who is it? 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
1: 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CMAT, the Jamie Oliver petrol station. The Sun Comes Up Tremendous from Disclosures, down 3 at 39. 38, Falling 4. Shania Twain, Dirty Rosie. Chemical Brothers and Q-Tip Go, falls 5 at 37. 36, new entry, Delta Goodrum Eclipse. And Harry Styles, Apertures, down 5 at 35. 34, Falling 3. Maisie Peters, Myra Grodd and Holly Humberston, Cruel World, down 6 at 33. 32, down 8, Jungle, The Wave and Sienna Spiro, The Visitor, falls 6 at 30. 31. 30, Falling 1, Bebe Rexha and Faithless New Religion, Charlie Puth, Michael Donald, Kenny Loggins, Love and Exiles, down 9 at 29. 28, Falling 6, Lana Del Rey, First Light, and J Melvin, Amber Marks, Stevie Vai, Travis Barker, Jumps, down 1 at 27. 26, new entry, Cat's Eye, Pinky Up, and Bruno Mars, Risk It All's down 4 at 25. 24, Falling 5, Teddy Swims, It's a Know It All, and Charlie XCX, Rock Music's Non-Mover, at 23. 22, Up 6, Alex Warren, Fine Place to Die, and Olivia Rodrigo, Book of Love's down 7 at 21. 20, Falling 4, Louis Tomlinson, Impossible, and Rolling Stones in the Stars, down 1 at 19. 18, Falling 5, Somber, Homewrecker and Paul Russell, High Maintenance, down 5 at 17. 16, new entry, Becky Hill, More, More, More. Ray, Nightingale Lane, falls 4 at 15. 14, up 3, Shakira and Burna Boy, Die Die and Shaggy and Robin Thicke, Looking Lovely, is up 2 at 13. 12, down 3, Miley Cyrus, Younger You and Taylor Swift, Elizabeth Taylor, falls 4. This week's number 11.
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1: Down 1, Lady Gaga and Doechii, Runway. 1. So here we are then, at the top of the chart, and we have a brand new number 1. I wonder how long this song is going to stay at the top of the charts. Number one on Airplay 40, a new entry for Harry Styles and Pop.

0: number one on this week's Airplay 40 charts, Harry Styles and Pop. How long will that stay at the top of the chart? We will find out, of course, on next week's Airplay 40. Will you stay at the top of the countdown, or will we have a brand new number one?
1: 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Next week's contenders.
0: Because it is a busy week on the chart next week with some big songs and big artists due to chart. Find your entries into the countdown. They include Taylor Swift's new single, I Knew It, I Knew You. That'll be next week's number one on Airplay 40.

0: So we'll be at the top of the chart on next week's Airplay 40. Well, make sure you join me this time next week as we count down the top 40 songs, see where these songs go, and see who will be topping next week's countdown.
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4: Welcome to the Back in the Day replay. I'm your host, Paco Lopez. Great show for you on tap. Later in the show, my man DJ Scott LaRock repping big for Portland. He's going to climb on the ones and twos and wreck the decks. We're going to hear from Juvenile and find out why he got into rap. Also, Lauryn Hill is going to talk about being a, quote, megastar. We're also going to do a rewind, go back in time and check things out back in the day. And I'm going to tell you some

0: Dex. And in the next 30 minutes, you're going to hear from Lauryn Hill on how she feels about being a megastar. Plus, music on the way from Tevin Campbell, Snoop Dogg, and Lil Wayne's Got a Lollipop for you next.
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2: For Saturday, sunny and toasty, high near 101. Tonight, mostly clear, low right around 68. For our Sunday, sunny, toasty, high near 102. Sunday night, mostly clear, low right around 70. Monday, sunny and toasty, high near 102. Currently in Ajo, it's 92 degrees.
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podcast, but he's not gone. Did you see the Biggie virtual experience concert? I got a sneak peek and it was crazy. You got to check it out if you missed it. There are several places you can catch it. It's called Sky's the Limit, a VR experience. It's a day in the life of Biggie with concert performances from Biggie, The Lox, and more. It's all VR, but you'd swear you were there. You can catch it.

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1: From the Desert Diamond Casino Y Weather Center, here's your forecast for Ajo.
2: For Saturday, sunny and toasty, high near 101. Tonight, mostly clear, low right around 68. For our Sunday, sunny, toasty, high near 102. Sunday night, mostly clear, low right around 70. Monday, sunny and toasty, high near 102. Currently in Ajo, it's 96 degrees.
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5: 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Karaoke Friday nights at 9 p.m. The Choo Choo on Highway 85 in Ajo.
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0: 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So Juvenile started his rap career when he was still in high school. He was a teenager. But what convinced him to get into rap? 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

0: 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Coming up next hour, my man DJ Scott LaRock, repping big for Portland, is going to get on the ones and twos, and he is pure fire. Speaking of hot, here comes the Hot Stepper. That's on the way. Also, Mary J., Mariah, and more. Here's a Back in the Day replay extra.
1: 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J.E. y'all. 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

Play. I'm Paco Lopez. And here's some facts about the queen of hip-hop soul you probably didn't know. Her debut album, What's the 411, got that title because she once worked as a directory assistance operator. She got her star on the Hollywood Walk of Fame on her 47th birthday, and she was the first person ever nominated for an Oscar for acting and

0: The Back in the Day replay, and it's time for a rewind. It was the year Google was formed. Exxon and Mobil Oil merged. And speaking of gas, it was $1.15 a gallon. Microsoft becomes the biggest company in the world with a value of $261 billion. The FDA approved Viagra.
1: Wow, chicka, wow, wow.
0: It was 1998, and Tamia was sitting in the top 10 nationally with this one.

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1: From the Desert Diamond Casino Y Weather Center, here's your forecast for Ajo.
2: For Saturday, sunny and toasty, high near 101. Tonight, mostly clear, low right around 68. For our Sunday, sunny, toasty, high near 102. Sunday night, mostly clear, low right around 70. Monday, sunny and toasty, high near 102. Currently in Ajo, it's 96 degrees.
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3: 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Tacos El Tarasco on Highway 85. 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

They were short one song. Amel broke out the song and Bryce, the producer, reworked the rhythm track and the music track, and it became the last song on the album. 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

0: Man, that's going to do it for me. I'm OUT. Remember, it's nice to be important, but it's more important to be nice. Vaya con Dios. We got to shout out my man Rich, Gary, Ryan, Alex, Astra, my man Kid Fresh, and DJ Scott LaRock. We'll catch you next week. Same place, same time.
1: Hasta la vista, baby.
0: Here's a little something-something for you from the Back in the Day replay.

Z89 3 115 HD3 Phoenix. I can do it with a broken heart. Maybe. Well, we all know that Taylor and Travis are getting married July 3rd, Madison Square Garden. I know when I talked about it 2 weeks ago and I announced it right here, world exclusive. You guys were laughing at me. I got a couple of texts and stuff saying, "Dear, you're crazy. There's no way her and Travis are going to get married at Madison Square Garden." I said, "I know. I think it's silly, but turns out it's true." So remember, before all that, they were going to get married in Rhode Island near her home. They had run up this place to do it, but the person or somebody had the date of June 13th, so allegedly she paid that person $1 million to have her slot. And then now this week she released it saying, "No, we're not going to do it there." So she needs just to pay that woman $1 million just because. Man. So now that date's open. But I think, in my opinion, they're going to Madison Square Garden to have a big kick A reception. I believe in my little head, they're not going to get married at Madison Square Garden. Who got married at Madison? Wasn't it? Tiny Tim and Miss Vicky, they got married at Madison Square Garden. No, that was on Johnny Carson's show. I'm sorry. Anyway, I think they're going to get married in a very private ceremony and then have a big reception. I don't think they're going to get married on the same day. What do you think? Is that possible? Very possible. I'm Jerry. Stick around, the Freighter on the way. Becky G. Here's Kelsey Ballerini. 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

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The Fray we heard from, and also we heard from a Black Eyed Peas and Ritmo. On the way, how about some Pedro Capa, Madonna, and Josh Ross? Here's Sophie B. Hawkins.

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1: Here's your forecast for Ajo.
2: For Saturday, sunny and toasty. High near 101. Tonight, mostly clear. Low right around 68. For our Sunday, sunny, toasty. High near 102. Sunday night, mostly clear. Low right around 70. Monday, sunny and toasty. High near 102. Currently in Ajo, it's 98 degrees.
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4: 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Karaoke Friday nights at 9 p.m. The Choo Choo on Highway 85 in Ajo.
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Z89.3 HD3 Phoenix, Sabrina Carpenter and Feather. When I was filling in for Sean and Rebecca this last week, I remember talking about a few songs that I didn't discover on the radio or television. I discovered them on social media, like TikTok. And this song, The Feather, I remember hearing it, the sped up version, on that platform before I heard it on the radio. And when I finally did hear it on the radio, it was so slow in comparison. It was kind of weird. And I remember it was so fast. I couldn't understand what was happening. You act like a bee. It was high pitched. Either way, I love it. I love Sabrina because she's short and sweet. How about this guy? He's called Josh Ross. Hate how you look. 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

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Now, the gossip craziness of the week has to be what's going on between Jelly Roll and Bunny. Gossip craziness of the week has to be what's going on between Jelly Roll and Bunny. Jelly filed for divorce this week. Apparently, they've been living apart for about a month or two. She's saying he wasn't faithful. He's not saying anything. It's odd. But now Bunny is saying that Jelly Roll is already out there dating. Date dating. You get it? So he's out there already sowing his wild oats. Now, if you remember, it wasn't that long ago they were talking about having a baby together. They have her stepdaughter. They've been doing the IV treatments for a while. It hasn't happened yet. But this week she came out and said on her show, we still want a child together. What? So they're looking for IV stuff. And they have a surrogate who is ready to go. And I guess even though they're going to be apart, they're going to coexist as parents? That happens like if you have a night together after you break up, and then, you know, things happen. But the planet after the breakup is a little bit odd. Now, she's still young enough if she wants to, you know, with her next boyfriend or whatever. But the reason I'm bringing up Post Malone is because earlier this week, there were pictures of Post Malone and Jelly Roll having a couple pops together, a couple sodas, adult sodas, having some beers together. So he seems to be doing just fine. I'm Jerry, on the way, Mana, Dorsha Cat, Morgan Wallen. Here's Christina Aguilera.

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0: Aiden y Eva, Z893-115, HD3 Phoenix, a.k.a. Adam and Eve. Dosha Cat is on the way. Sheena Easton going to give you details how you could go hang out at the pool for free in Ajo. Don't miss out on that. How about In Vogue now? Free your mind.
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0: From the Desert Diamond Casino Rye Weather Center, here's your forecast for Ajo.
1: For Saturday, sunny and toasty, high near 101. Tonight, mostly clear, low right around 68. For our Sunday, sunny, toasty, high near 102. Sunday night, mostly clear, low right around 70. Monday, sunny and toasty, high near 102. Currently in Ajo, it's 101 degrees.
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We also heard from Sheena Easton and Strut, which she does in that video. Man, that's a song on Strut. No taking, no giving. She just full of business. She's telling you what's what in that song and video. Well, it's true. I'm not making up. I didn't make no video. I told you I was going to give you some details because it's official. Summer's here, officially tomorrow. But we know it's very hot here. But the pool is open in Ajo. Yep, Pima County, you and your family can come to the pool because it's open and ready for business. Mm-hmm. In fact, before I forget, here's one of the more important things that through private donations and stuff, you can go to the pool for free. It's not going to cost you anything. How great is that? That's the best part. But the pool is over at Bud Walker Park. And here's a few of the events going on as far as when you can go swim. Open swim happens Monday through Thursdays, 1 to 5 in the afternoon. On Saturday, also 1 to 5. There's lap swims. There are swim teams that practice there, junior lifeguarding lessons, and regular lessons. You can get a hold of the people at the pool in Ajo, and they'll tell you about that, how to get signed up. One neat thing they're doing is they're doing two Sunday fun days. First one is June 28th, the next one July 26th. The ghost ship is coming. Yeah, I've seen pictures and basically it's like a pirate ship that's inflatable, and you could crawl on it and jump off it and dive off of it or something like that. Neat, right? So it's open for summer and ready for business. You can find the pool over at Bud Walker Park. And when they asked you, hey, how'd you hear about it? You tell them from your favorite radio station, Z89.3 101.5 HD3 Phoenix.

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in Westbrook. Oh, that sounds so fancy. Ooh, como que fancy. Hudson Westbrook. House Again is the name of the song. Z893-115-HD3-Phoenix. Taylor Swift before that. I Knew It, I Knew You. And Jerry's, wait a minute. That's not on any of her songs. And you're right, it's not. Why? Well, because Toy Story 5 is out, and that is the theme song. She saw the film. They asked her to write the music for it, and she did. And yes, her voice is in the movie, too. So there you go. I Knew It. I Knew You. Ah, oh, it's super cute. If you like that type of super cute stuff. I'm Jerry Richards. Billie Eilish is on the way. Duh. Also going to hear from KLF. Hozier and Megan Marooney. First, how about some Maroon 5? Z893-115-HD3-Phoenix.

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0: 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You remember, right, that Mark was married to Jennifer Lopez for a long time, and they had twins during their relationship, Max and Oscar. Well, they're 18 now. They just graduated from high school. Yay! And they're college. They're going to two different colleges, not the same one. And each college put out a press release like they do when big scholarships are awarded. And it turns out both children have been given these humongous scholarships and don't have to pay for college. Now, there are some people who are outraged by it because, well, the scholarships are based on merit, on their academics and smarts and what their potential is, not about money, how much your parents make or don't make. But it bothers me because between J-Lo and Mark, they're probably worth more like $500 million at least. So do you think those kids are taking scholarships away from other people and taking their free ride, or does it matter? It bothers me, and I don't know why. My son, he got his college degree paid for by the Army because he did he served. My daughter, we had to take out student loans for her. She got a few minor scholarships, but most of it was out of pocket. And I guess if I found out one of the kids in her class who was richy rich took scholarship money, I might be a little mad, right? What do you think? Let me know on our Facebook page. I'm dying to know. Here is KLF now, Z89.3 101.5, HD3 Phoenix.
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I forgot to mention, when we talked about the pool in Ajo, it will be open on Saturday, July 4th, so you can sit in the pool and watch the sky. How awesome is that? Here's Megan Maroney now.

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Alex Warren and Bloodline. 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Of course, that song has Jelly Roll on it. And I'm not a gossip, but I like to tell you stories that are true, or maybe true, in case you missed it earlier this week, or I said something about it earlier in the show, that, well, Jelly Roll and Bunny are filing for a divorce. They moved out of each other's place about a month and a half, 2 months ago. He's dating. He wants to go ahead and still do the IV with his surrogate to have a kid and be co-parenting even though they're divorced. That makes no sense. We'll have to wait and see what happens. But he's dating already. Come on now, dude. That's not cool. Do it privately. Somber, we heard from as well. Daddy Yankee is on the way. Dexy's Midnight Runners. And Rosé. First, how about the dulcet tones of Selena Gomez? The heart wants what it wants. Z89.3-1015 HD3 Phoenix.

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1: 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Don't forget, tonight it's Saturday night. So from 8 to midnight, it is this fun new show we have called Total Planet Party. It's 4 hours of fun music, upbeat music. Music you haven't heard in a while is going to take you back to when you were high school or junior high. Songs that are new that you're thinking, ooh, this will be perfect for the summer. It is so much fun, and it sets the background for everything you're doing tonight. Whether you're hanging out with friends, maybe you're doing some laundry because the weekend is getting done. Maybe you're at work. Maybe you're just driving around. 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

0: The Desert Diamond Casino Rye Weather Center. Here's your forecast for Ajo.
1: For Saturday, sunny and toasty. High near 101. Tonight, mostly clear. Low right around 68. For our Sunday, sunny, toasty. High near 102. Sunday night, mostly clear. Low right around 70. Monday, sunny and toasty. High near 102. Currently in Ajo, it's 101 degrees.
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4: 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Tacos El Tarasco on Highway 85 in Ajo.
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People keep asking me, what is Britpop? 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

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APT is how you spell it. Apata, pata, or apa. Now, Rose is Korean. She's from Korea. So, apata, pata, when you sing it like that, it is short for apartment. And that's how it reads in English, APT, apartment. And that's how it went where her and Bruno Mars sat down together to write a hit song. And basically, that's where the young kids are going to live in Korea right now. They're not staying with their parents as long as they used to. They used to stay with their parents until it was time to get married. And now, these kids are making money in Korea and have more freedom. And they have fun of their apatapatas, so to speak. That's the gist of it. I'm Jerry Richards. It was so much fun hanging out with you today. And I forgot about stuff, Minnie. I forgot.

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